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This is Icy 100.3 FM. That was Ellie Limebear and her song, One God. Before that was Need to Breathe and their song, You Are Here. Well, here's another note from the Icy 100.3 FM calendar. Community partners across Nome are working together to reduce dust and improve public health and safety. New lower speed limit signs are being posted on several roads. Studies show that cutting your speed from 40 to 20 miles per hour can reduce dust by more than 65%. So please, watch for new speed limit signs, obey all traffic laws, and help keep our community safer and healthier. Thank you. 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

0: Christian Hit Radio. 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That was the David Crowder Band and their song Open Skies. Before that was Phil Wickham and his song Homesick for Heaven. Well, today is July 27th, which means it's National Chicken Finger Day, celebrating the universally loved crispy and tender snack. Founded by Raising Cane's, this day pays homage to the humble chicken finger, a staple in casual fast dining, as well as home kitchens alike. So gather your favorite dipping sauces, explore new recipes, and share your golden fried joy with friends and family on today, National Chicken Finger Day.
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2: 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I'm Jonathan Price Tompkins, but you can call me JKT. I grew up right here in Sitka, Alaska. 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I graduated from Sitka High School and went on to represent my home in the state legislature for 10 years. Brought Democrats and Republicans together because Alaska families deserve better. Now I'm running for governor to support public schools, protect Medicaid and Medicare, and lower everyday costs to get Alaska back on track.
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4: Here's a weather forecast from Icy 100.3 FM. Today, sunny, highs in the upper 50s, northwest winds to 15. Tonight, mostly clear, lows in the lower 40s, northeast winds to 10. And tomorrow, partly sunny, highs in the upper 50s, southwest winds to 15. I'm Cody, and that's your weather forecast. 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
1: From Christian News Radio Network, I'm Jim Miller. FEMA officials say the agency facing its most stretched summer in a decade with simultaneous heat-related emergencies across the South and Southwest. Hospitals in Texas and Arizona reporting spikes in heat stroke admissions and federal crews being repositioned to support cooling center operations. The agency says climate-driven extreme heat now a year-round planning priority. The conflict between the U.S. and Iran appears to be at somewhat of a crossroads, with both countries pausing their attacks after nearly 2 weeks of fighting. News Nation Hannah Brand.
2: President Trump has expressed his doubts that Iran is ready to make a serious deal, but U.S. Ambassador to the U.N. Mike Waltz said that this break in the fighting gives negotiations a chance to move forward. Axios has reported that part of the reason for the break in the fighting is that critical U.S. interceptors are running low, potentially leaving American forces more vulnerable when trying to defend against Iranian counterattacks. But in Waltz's earlier interview, he dismissed the idea of an interceptor shortage.
1: Tuesday, President Trump welcomes Israeli Prime Minister Benjamin Netanyahu to the White House. A meeting could influence the next steps in the war. UN Secretary General Antonio Guterres reaffirming Syria's territorial integrity, stating that any violation, including Israeli actions in the Golan Heights, is unacceptable. He urged the Security Council to act and highlighted the prolonged suffering of Syrians after years of war. Virginia environmental regulators face scrutiny after internal emails show officials move quickly to challenge a report warning of pollution from a major AI-powered data center. The political investigation highlights concerns over health impacts and regulatory transparency. Seattle police investigating a mass shooting at a popular tourist destination. It happened last night at the Seattle Center. Police say multiple people hurt. News Nation's Hina Doba reports.
3: The events complex is close to the Space Needle in the city, of course, a landmark in Seattle. The center was hosting the Bite of Seattle Food Festival this weekend. We've learned the Harborview Medical Center is receiving patients injured in that shooting. Police are asking people to avoid the area. We're working to get more details right now, and as soon as we get them, we will bring it to you.
1: Maine Democrats select Troy Jackson as their new U.S. Senate candidate after weeks of internal turmoil. Jackson won overwhelmingly, replacing Graham Plattner in a key battleground race. New Commerce Department snapshot shows factory output dipped more than expected in early July, driven by supply chain delays in electronics and automotive components. Economists say the slowdown could affect third quarter growth forecast, though hiring in several Midwest manufacturing hubs remains stable. The FDA says more than 1.5 million dozen shell eggs sold in six states have been voluntarily recalled over potential salmonella. From Christian News Radio Network, I'm Jim Miller. To hear this and other reports on demand, visit ChristianNewsRadio.org.
4: With a Wall Street Business Report, I'm Bob Agnew. President Trump paid a visit to Michigan to promote his administration's manufacturing and economic agenda at the General Motors Milford Proving Ground.
5: It's amazing what tariffs will do for General Motors and what the election has done. They're doing great. General Motors is doing fantastically, the best year they've ever had. And I won't get into it, but there's a reason. We've been very good to General Motors.
4: His trip comes amid a highly anticipated primary election and intensifying trade tensions with Canada. Shares of the Chinese memory chipmaker CXMT have soared as the company began trading in Shanghai in what was mainland China's biggest IPO in recent years. CXMT raised at least $8.6 billion with the IPO. A mixed bag on Wall Street. The Dow closed up 262 points at the closing bell. For the Wall Street Business Report, I'm Bob Agnew.
6: Here's a weather forecast from IC 100.3 FM. Today, sunny, highs in the upper 50s, northwest winds to 15. Tonight, mostly clear, lows in the lower 40s, northeast winds to 10. And tomorrow, partly sunny, highs in the upper 50s, southwest winds to 15. I'm Cody, and that's your weather forecast. 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

OBB here on IC 100.3 FM. That was their song, That Kind of Faith. 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

0: Krishnit Radio, this is Icy 100.3 FM. That was Pocket Full of Rocks and their song Come As You Are. Before that was Caleb and John and their song Finished. Well, in England, three men broke into a storage facility and attempted to steal some weightlifting equipment. Apparently, they really needed it because the men were unable to lift any of the heavy weights and got away with nothing.
1: I used to complain about his smelly socks, the old t-shirts he'd leave on the floor, but now the house is clean and quiet and empty. My son's in college and I'm trying to figure out what that makes me. 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It's hard when life changes, but you know what? 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
4: Here's a weather forecast from Icy 100.3 FM. Today, sunny, highs in the upper 50s, northwest winds to 15. Tonight, mostly clear, lows in the lower 40s, northeast winds to 10. And tomorrow, partly sunny, highs in the upper 50s, southwest winds to 15. I'm Cody, and that's your weather forecast. 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
1: Here's your evening weather outlook from IC 100.3 FM. Tonight, mostly clear. Lows in the lower 40s with northeast winds to 10 miles per hour. Tomorrow, partly sunny on Tuesday. Highs in the upper 50s with southwest winds to 15 miles per hour. Then tomorrow night, mostly cloudy with isolated showers after midnight. Lows in the mid-40s with west winds around 15 miles per hour. I'm Jonathan, and that's your evening weather forecast. 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

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This is Icy 100.3 FM. That was Forrest Frank and his song Nothing Else. Before that was Jordan St. Cyr and his song Help. Well, here's a note from the Icy 100.3 FM calendar. The Kagoa-Kosga Public Library hosts Story Hour for children ages 3 to 7 every Tuesday morning at 10:30 at the library. They read lots of stories and each child can make a craft to take home. Adult supervision is required, so for more information, call the library at 907-443-6628. Now here's Cademan's Call and their song Hands of the Potter on Icy 100.3.

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1: 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Commercial fishing in Subdistricts 2, 3, and 4, the Gullivan, Elam, and Norton Bay Subdistricts, will open for two 48-hour periods from 6 p.m. Saturday, July 25, until 6 p.m. Monday, July 27, and again from 6 p.m. Wednesday, July 29, through 6 p.m. Friday, July 31. Commercial fishing will open for two 24-hour periods in Norton Sound Subdistricts 5 and 6, the Shaktuluk and Unalakleet Subdistricts, from 6 p.m. Monday, July 27, until 6 p.m. Tuesday, July 28, and from 6 p.m. Thursday, July 30, until 6 p.m. Friday, July 31. As previously announced, subsistence salmon fishing in Shaktuluk and Unalakleet Subdistricts, Subdistricts 5 and 6, opened to gillnet fishing on Wednesday, July 22, in all marine and fresh waters, 24 hours a day, 7 days a week, with gillnet gear restricted to mesh size 6 inches or less. The department has waived the sockeye salmon annual harvest limits to provide additional subsistence fishing opportunity in the Pilgrim River. However, the annual household limit of 3 king salmon remains in effect. In the Nome Subdistrict, marine waters west of Cape Nome and all fresh waters of the Nome Subdistrict are closed to gillnet fishing from 6 p.m. on Mondays until 6 p.m. on Wednesdays each week. Marine water east of Cape Nome remain open to subsistence fishing 24 hours a day, 7 days a week. For any fisheries questions or for assistance obtaining a subsistence salmon permit, please call Fish and Game in Nome at 907-443-5167. This has been an informational update from the Alaska Department of Fish and Game in Nome.
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3: The next Nome tide will be a high tide at 12:01 p.m., followed by a low tide at 11:13 p.m. The marine forecast for western Alaska coastal waters out to 15 nautical miles, post at 3:46 a.m., Monday, July 27th, outlook to Tuesday. Zone 2803, quick pack to Cape Stevens. Today, north winds 20 knots, seas 4 feet, subsiding. Tonight, north winds 15 knots, seas 3 feet. Tuesday, northwest winds, 10 knots, seas 2 feet. Tuesday night, west winds, 10 knots, seas 2 feet. Zone 2804, Cape Stevens to Moses Point. Today, north winds, 20 knots, seas 4 feet. Tonight, north winds, 15 knots, seas 4 feet. Tuesday, north winds, 10 knots, seas 2 feet. Tuesday night, west winds, 15 knots, seas 3 feet. Zone 2805, Moses Point to Sludge Island. Today, north winds 20 knots, seas 4 feet, subsiding. Tonight, north winds 15 knots, seas 2 feet. Tuesday, west winds 10 knots, seas 2 feet. Tuesday night, west winds 15 knots, seas 3 feet. Zone 2806, Sludge Island to Wales. There is a small craft advisory in effect through early this morning. Today, north winds 25 knots, seas 5 feet, subsiding. Tonight, northwest winds 15 knots, seas 3 feet. Tuesday, southwest winds 15 knots, seas 3 feet. Tuesday night, southwest winds 20 knots, seas 5 feet.

0: Krishnit Radio. This is Icy 100.3 FM. That was Kim Hill and her song New Eyes. Before that was Colton Dixon and his song The Love I Have for You. Well, today's verse from God's Word comes from the New Testament book of Hebrews, chapter 12, verse 1. Therefore, since we're surrounded by such a great cloud of witnesses, let us throw off everything that hinders and the sin that so easily entangles, and let us run with perseverance the race marked out for us. That's Hebrews 12:1 from the New International Version of the Bible.
1: Greetings from Soldotna, Alaska. Hello, my name is Emily. I'm 8 years old. My favorite verse is Joshua 1:9. Have I not commanded you? Be strong and courageous. Do not be terrified. Do not be discouraged. For the Lord your God will be with you wherever you go. This verse brings me comfort when I am scared. I remember that the Lord is with me. Jesus is important to me because he died and rose again and saved me from all my sins. CEF of Alaska is dedicated to communicating the gospel of Christ to children all around the great state. 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
0: 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Tonight, mostly clear. Lows in the lower 40s with northeast winds to 10 miles per hour. Tomorrow, partly sunny on Tuesday. Highs in the upper 50s with southwest winds to 15 miles per hour. Then tomorrow night, mostly cloudy with isolated showers after midnight. Lows in the mid-40s with west winds around 15 miles per hour. I'm Jonathan, and that's your evening weather forecast. 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
1: Here's your evening weather outlook from IC 100.3 FM. Tonight, mostly clear, lows in the lower 40s with northeast winds to 10 miles per hour. Tomorrow, partly sunny on Tuesday, highs in the upper 50s with southwest winds to 15 miles per hour. Then tomorrow night, mostly cloudy with isolated showers after midnight. Lows in the mid-40s with west winds around 15 miles per hour. I'm Jonathan, and that's your evening weather forecast. 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

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This is Icy 100.3 FM. That was Lynn Deep and her song Move. Before that was Jeremy Camp and his song Christ in Me. Well, here's a note from the Icy 100.3 FM calendar. Norton Sound Health Corporation's fish cutting tables are up and located at the mouth of the Nome River. These tables are for community use throughout the summer, so please keep them where they're located and wash them down after using them. Thank you. Now here's David Robertson and his song, This Is the Day, on your Christian Hit Radio station, IC 100.3.

No. It hit me one night, I was reading my daughter a bedtime story, and I noticed something. You know, every time I read the story, it never fails. You know, the tortoise, he always wins.

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1: 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That was the Wayne Kerr Band and their song, The Mirror. Before that was We Are Messengers and their song, Faith, Hope, Love. 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
1: Here's your evening weather outlook from IC 100.3 FM. Tonight, mostly clear, lows in the lower 40s with northeast winds to 10 miles per hour. Tomorrow, partly sunny on Tuesday, highs in the upper 50s with southwest winds to 15 miles per hour. Then tomorrow night, mostly cloudy with isolated showers after midnight. Lows in the mid-40s with west winds around 15 miles per hour. I'm Jonathan, and that's your evening weather forecast. 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
6: 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Yeah, we all go through it, so aren't we all the same? I got a thorn in my side.

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1: Here's your evening weather outlook from IC 100.3 FM. Tonight, mostly clear. Lows in the lower 40s with northeast winds to 10 miles per hour. Tomorrow, partly sunny on Tuesday. Highs in the upper 50s with southwest winds to 15 miles per hour. Then tomorrow night, mostly cloudy with isolated showers after midnight. Lows in the mid-40s with west winds around 15 miles per hour. I'm Jonathan, and that's your evening weather forecast. 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

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That was Jamie McDonald and her song Left It in the River. Before that was Chris August and Starry Night. Well, here's another note from the Icy 100.3 FM calendar. 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

0: Christian Radio, this is Icy 100.3 FM. That was Thousand Foot Crutch and their song Be Somebody. Before that was Peter Burton and Where Would I Be? Well, some estimates suggest that the Titanic could decay and vanish around its 125th birthday in 2037. Ooh. We're going to take a break for the weather, but when we come back, we're going to have more music from For King and Country, KB and Stephen Moll, Josh Gilbert, Jordan St. Cyr, and a whole lot more. So keep it locked in right here to Icy 100.3 FM.
1: Hi, I'm Todd Nettleton, and this is the Voice of the Martyrs Radio. Iman was an Iranian man driven to be the best, but drug addiction left him hopeless, rejected even by his own family. One night, high on drugs, flipping channels, Iman heard a Christian say, "When I gave my heart to Jesus." The next time he turned on the TV, he heard that same phrase, "When I gave my heart to Jesus," but now he heard the rest of it. "He saved me." In desperation, Iman prayed. Iman repented and gave his whole heart to Jesus. Now he wants to be the best witness for Christ, the most joyful servant of Jesus. Pray Iman's passion for Jesus will transform his life and his nation.
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0: 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Tonight, mostly clear, lows in the lower 40s with northeast winds to 10 miles per hour. Tomorrow, partly sunny on Tuesday, highs in the upper 50s with southwest winds to 15 miles per hour. Then tomorrow night, mostly cloudy with isolated showers after midnight. Lows in the mid-40s with west winds around 15 miles per hour. I'm Jonathan, and that's your evening weather forecast. 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

0: 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Keith Green, Randy Stonehill, Michael Card, Sandy Patty, Whiteheart, Petra, Amy Grant, and more. 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
1: Here's your evening weather outlook from IC 100.3 FM. Tonight, mostly clear, lows in the lower 40s with northeast winds to 10 miles per hour. Tomorrow, partly sunny on Tuesday, highs in the upper 50s with southwest winds to 15 miles per hour. Then tomorrow night, mostly cloudy with isolated showers after midnight. Lows in the mid-40s with west winds around 15 miles per hour. I'm Jonathan, and that's your evening weather forecast. 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

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This is Icy 100.3 FM. That was Forrest Frank and his song, Your Way's Better. Before that was 10th Avenue North, and Love is Here. 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

0: Krishnick Radio, this is Icy 100.3 FM. That was Trisha and her song Enough. Before that was Switch and their song Upside Down. Well, I think it's time for another edition of On This Date in History. Yes, it was on this date, July 27th, in the year 1940, that Bugs Bunny, Warner Brothers cartoon character created by Tex Avery and Bob Givens for the Looney Tunes and Merry Melody series, debuted in a short called A Wild Hare.
1: 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Sergei Besarov was a hardened criminal. He served 5 jail sentences in Tajikistan until a fellow prisoner prayed for him. Eventually, Sergei repented and gave his life to Christ. 6 months later, he was leading a prison Bible study. After his release, Sergei planted a church in Isfara, a city with strong radical Islamic undercurrents. One evening, while singing praises near the window of his home, Sergei was shot to death. The bullet holes are taped up now, but his widow Tamara continues in ministry. Pray for Tamara and the church Sergei gave his life to plant. Pray also for the man who killed Sergei, now in prison himself.
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0: 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Tonight, mostly clear. Lows in the lower 40s with northeast winds to 10 miles per hour. Tomorrow, partly sunny on Tuesday. Highs in the upper 50s with southwest winds to 15 miles per hour. Then tomorrow night, mostly cloudy with isolated showers after midnight. Lows in the mid-40s with west winds around 15 miles per hour. I'm Jonathan, and that's your evening weather forecast. 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

0: a man full grown. 21 years, what a beautiful loan. 21 years, I love everyone. 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
1: Here's your evening weather outlook from IC 100.3 FM. Tonight, mostly clear, lows in the lower 40s with northeast winds to 10 miles per hour. Tomorrow, partly sunny on Tuesday, highs in the upper 50s with southwest winds to 15 miles per hour. Then tomorrow night, mostly cloudy with isolated showers after midnight. Lows in the mid-40s with west winds around 15 miles per hour. I'm Jonathan, and that's your evening weather forecast. 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
1: 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That was Gabe Von Oven and his song King. Before that was Phil Wickham and What an Awesome God. Well, here's another note from the Icy 100.3 FM calendar. 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

0: 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That was Michael W. Smith and his song All in the Serve. Before that was Josiah Queen and his song Demons. Well, today is July 27th, which means it's Cross-Atlantic Communication Day, celebrating the incredible feat of bridging continents through technology. This day honors the pioneers and innovations that transform global interaction, making instant conversations across oceans a reality. 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
2: Each one of us has an inner voice that calls for attention, affirmation, and praise. We like to be recognized. Sometimes that voice screams to be heard when we feel we've been wronged. We want to speak out and explain ourselves in an effort to justify our actions, often only to find that we're trying to be heard over everyone else's inner voice.

0: Here's your evening weather outlook from IC 100.3 FM. Tonight, mostly clear. Lows in the lower 40s with northeast winds to 10 miles per hour. Tomorrow, partly sunny on Tuesday. Highs in the upper 50s with southwest winds to 15 miles per hour. Then tomorrow night, mostly cloudy with isolated showers after midnight. Lows in the mid-40s with west winds around 15 miles per hour. I'm Jonathan, and that's your evening weather forecast. 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
1: Here's your evening weather outlook from IC 100.3 FM. Tonight, mostly clear, lows in the lower 40s with northeast winds to 10 miles per hour. Tomorrow, partly sunny on Tuesday, highs in the upper 50s with southwest winds to 15 miles per hour. Then tomorrow night, mostly cloudy with isolated showers after midnight. Lows in the mid-40s with west winds around 15 miles per hour. I'm Jonathan, and that's your evening weather forecast. 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

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That was for King & Country and their song World on Fire. Before that was Matty Mullins and The Best is Yet to Come. Well, here's a note from the Icy 100.3 FM calendar. The Nome Food Bank is open Tuesday and Thursday evenings from 4 to 6 at 312 Bering Street, across from Anvil City Square. 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
1: 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I noticed that most of the goals I had as a kid were slipping by. I didn't feel like the person I hoped to be. 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With AA, I found a better way of life. And I feel good in my everyday life, even without a drink in my hand. Alcoholics Anonymous. 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

0: Christian Hit Radio, this is Icy 100.3 FM. That was Barlow Girl and her song Hope Will Lead Us On. Before that was Maverick City Music and Nobody But Jesus. Well, in the UK, an 86-year-old woman withdrew some money from a cash machine before heading to the supermarket. While she was shopping, the lady was approached by another woman who grabbed her card and demanded the money she had withdrawn. But the 86-year-old woman defended herself by repeatedly hitting the offender over the head with a package of bacon.
1: 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For example, what precautions should be taken with a drug? Respect. Respect the power of the medication. When and how often should it be taken? Responsible. 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

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Tonight, mostly clear. Lows in the lower 40s with northeast winds to 10 miles per hour. Tomorrow, partly sunny on Tuesday. Highs in the upper 50s with southwest winds to 15 miles per hour. Then tomorrow night, mostly cloudy with isolated showers after midnight. Lows in the mid-40s with west winds around 15 miles per hour. I'm Jonathan, and that's your evening weather forecast. 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
1: Here's your overnight weather outlook from IC 100.3 FM. Today, partly sunny with highs in the upper 50s and southwest winds to 15 miles per hour. Tonight, mostly cloudy with isolated showers after midnight, lows in the mid-40s with west winds around 15 miles per hour. Then tomorrow, mostly cloudy on Wednesday with isolated showers, highs in the upper 50s with west winds around 15 miles per hour. I'm Jonathan, and that's your overnight weather forecast. 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

0: easy to assume most children in our country will hear the good news about Jesus Christ at least once before the age of 18. But only 1/4 of the children in the United States attend church, and who knows how many of them receive the news of Jesus in a way they can relate to.
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2: Here's your overnight weather outlook from IC 100.3 FM. Today, partly sunny with highs in the upper 50s and southwest winds to 15 miles per hour. Tonight, mostly cloudy with isolated showers after midnight, lows in the mid-40s with west winds around 15 miles per hour. Then tomorrow, mostly cloudy on Wednesday with isolated showers, highs in the upper 50s with west winds around 15 miles per hour. I'm Jonathan, and that's your overnight weather forecast. 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
1: 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Shut up. 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I'm even telling this story like it was yesterday.

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1: Here's your overnight weather outlook from IC 100.3 FM. Today, partly sunny with highs in the upper 50s and southwest winds to 15 miles per hour. Tonight, mostly cloudy with isolated showers after midnight, lows in the mid-40s with west winds around 15 miles per hour. Then tomorrow, mostly cloudy on Wednesday with isolated showers, highs in the upper 50s with west winds around 15 miles per hour. I'm Jonathan, and that's your overnight weather forecast. 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
1: 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Attention high school sports fans, are you an armchair official? 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
1: All of us at some point can find ourselves in a dark place where we may even begin to feel like nothing matters. And while we're in this funk, it's difficult to realize we all matter in God's eyes. In fact, He loves us beyond what we can ever understand. Luke 12:7 states, "Indeed, the very hairs of your head are all numbered. Don't be afraid. You are worth more than many sparrows. So hold your head high and know you are loved and known by your heavenly Father. He knows all your fears and secrets, yet loves you unconditionally and beyond measure. Feel a reassuring peace that you are His child and everything about you matters to Him."
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2: Here's your overnight weather outlook from IC 100.3 FM. Today, partly sunny with highs in the upper 50s and southwest winds to 15 miles per hour. Tonight, mostly cloudy with isolated showers after midnight, lows in the mid-40s with west winds around 15 miles per hour. Then tomorrow, mostly cloudy on Wednesday with isolated showers, highs in the upper 50s with west winds around 15 miles per hour. I'm Jonathan, and that's your overnight weather forecast. 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
1: Here's your overnight weather outlook from IC 100.3 FM. Today, partly sunny with highs in the upper 50s and southwest winds to 15 miles per hour. Tonight, mostly cloudy with isolated showers after midnight, lows in the mid-40s with west winds around 15 miles per hour. Then tomorrow, mostly cloudy on Wednesday with isolated showers, highs in the upper 50s with west winds around 15 miles per hour. I'm Jonathan, and that's your overnight weather forecast. 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

0: 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Keith Green, Randy Stonehill, Michael Card, Sandy Patty, Whiteheart, Petra, Amy Grant, and more. 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

0: Want to quit smoking? Here's some incentive. This is Dr. Elmar Sakala for Lifelines. A recent study of men and women over age 65 found that the rate of mental decline is up to 5 times faster in smokers than in non-smokers. Several studies have also linked smoking with osteoporosis, impotence, blindness, rheumatoid arthritis, and acid reflux disease. Moreover, if all women refrained from smoking during pregnancy, an estimated 4,000 babies would not die each year. Smoking also causes the tiny blood vessels in the face to constrict, causing premature wrinkling that is often irreversible. Make the decision to quit smoking today, the most single preventable cause of death and disease.
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2: Here's your overnight weather outlook from IC 100.3 FM. Today, partly sunny with highs in the upper 50s and southwest winds to 15 miles per hour. Tonight, mostly cloudy with isolated showers after midnight, lows in the mid-40s with west winds around 15 miles per hour. Then tomorrow, mostly cloudy on Wednesday with isolated showers, highs in the upper 50s with west winds around 15 miles per hour. I'm Jonathan, and that's your overnight weather forecast. 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

0: most common disabilities in our region. Noise-induced hearing loss is completely preventable, yet it affects about 20% of our people in the Bering Strait region, which is over twice the national rate. Loud sounds can cause permanent damage to your hearing. Even noise from power tools, boats, four-wheelers, and snow machines can cause damage when your ears are exposed over a period of time. Loud sounds like gunshots can cause hearing loss after only one shot. Please don't take any chances this year when you're out hunting, four-wheeling, snow machining, carving, or cutting wood. 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

Here I am sitting again on the floor of the space of my basement. 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
1: 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Today, partly sunny with highs in the upper 50s and southwest winds to 15 miles per hour. Tonight, mostly cloudy with isolated showers after midnight, lows in the mid-40s with west winds around 15 miles per hour. Then tomorrow, mostly cloudy on Wednesday with isolated showers, highs in the upper 50s with west winds around 15 miles per hour. I'm Jonathan, and that's your overnight weather forecast. 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

0: They used to have those commercials. It's 2 a.m. Do you know where your child is? 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My parents would take away the car and my life was over. Now it's like I have to take away the car, the phone, the cell phone, the computer, the TV, video games. Ah, every time I turn around, things change. I'm losing him.
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2: Here's your overnight weather outlook from IC 100.3 FM. Today, partly sunny with highs in the upper 50s and southwest winds to 15 miles per hour. Tonight, mostly cloudy with isolated showers after midnight, lows in the mid-40s with west winds around 15 miles per hour. Then tomorrow, mostly cloudy on Wednesday with isolated showers, highs in the upper 50s with west winds around 15 miles per hour. I'm Jonathan, and that's your overnight weather forecast. 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
1: Here's your overnight weather outlook from IC 100.3 FM. Today, partly sunny with highs in the upper 50s and southwest winds to 15 miles per hour. Tonight, mostly cloudy with isolated showers after midnight, lows in the mid-40s with west winds around 15 miles per hour. Then tomorrow, mostly cloudy on Wednesday with isolated showers, highs in the upper 50s with west winds around 15 miles per hour. I'm Jonathan, and that's your overnight weather forecast. 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
2: Here's your overnight weather outlook from IC 100.3 FM. Today, partly sunny with highs in the upper 50s and southwest winds to 15 miles per hour. Tonight, mostly cloudy with isolated showers after midnight, lows in the mid-40s with west winds around 15 miles per hour. Then tomorrow, mostly cloudy on Wednesday with isolated showers, highs in the upper 50s with west winds around 15 miles per hour. I'm Jonathan, and that's your overnight weather forecast. 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
1: Here's your overnight weather outlook from IC 100.3 FM. Today, partly sunny with highs in the upper 50s and southwest winds to 15 miles per hour. Tonight, mostly cloudy with isolated showers after midnight, lows in the mid-40s with west winds around 15 miles per hour. Then tomorrow, mostly cloudy on Wednesday with isolated showers, highs in the upper 50s with west winds around 15 miles per hour. I'm Jonathan, and that's your overnight weather forecast. 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
4: 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Today, partly sunny with highs in the upper 50s and southwest winds to 15 miles per hour. Tonight, mostly cloudy with isolated showers after midnight, lows in the mid-40s with west winds around 15 miles per hour. Then tomorrow, mostly cloudy on Wednesday with isolated showers, highs in the upper 50s with west winds around 15 miles per hour. I'm Jonathan, and that's your overnight weather forecast. 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

0: One in four U.S. babies are at risk for severe infections because they're not completely vaccinated by age two.
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2: Here's your overnight weather outlook from IC 100.3 FM. Today, partly sunny with highs in the upper 50s and southwest winds to 15 miles per hour. Tonight, mostly cloudy with isolated showers after midnight, lows in the mid-40s with west winds around 15 miles per hour. Then tomorrow, mostly cloudy on Wednesday with isolated showers, highs in the upper 50s with west winds around 15 miles per hour. I'm Jonathan, and that's your overnight weather forecast. 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

0: Good morning, class. I'm Dr. David Stevens with the Christian Medical Association, and today we're going to talk about the elements in cigarettes. First, you have nicotine. Not only is nicotine one of 44 cancer-causing agents in cigarettes, it's also a common insecticide found in bug spray. Next, there's formaldehyde. It's used to preserve dead animals. Another dangerous chemical in cigarettes is cyanide. Not only can you find this lethal element in rat poison, you can ingest it merely by smelling secondhand smoke. 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And ammonia, we all recognize, is in toilet cleaners. Nip smoking in the bud. Tell your friends about the harmful ingredients in cigarettes.
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2: Here's your overnight weather outlook from IC 100.3 FM. Today, partly sunny with highs in the upper 50s and southwest winds to 15 miles per hour. Tonight, mostly cloudy with isolated showers after midnight, lows in the mid-40s with west winds around 15 miles per hour. Then tomorrow, mostly cloudy on Wednesday with isolated showers, highs in the upper 50s with west winds around 15 miles per hour. I'm Jonathan, and that's your overnight weather forecast. 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
1: A very good morning out to T-Nome. My name is Cody. This is The Coffee Crew.

A very good morning out to you. Got a few things going on around town I want to let you know about to get our day started. All North Sound Health Corporation facilities, including Village Clinics, will close from 12 to 3 p.m. on a Wednesday, tomorrow. The 24-hour provider care line is always available if needed at 907-443-6411. The camp department is hosting the Nomja Warrior Race Friday, July 31st at 6 p.m. at the Rec Center parking lot. There will be an obstacle course race, a 5K adult race, and a 1 mile kids course. Registration is free and begins at 5:30. And the Nome Berry Festival is set for August 13th. It'll happen from 10 to 3 at the Nome Mini Convention Center. Craft and food tables and local entertainment all present. Up next, Jamie McDonald left it in the river.

Well, it is time this morning to celebrate our birthdays. So, sending out a very happy birthday to our locals. Just one local birthday, Nina Hennebeth. Happy birthday to you. And just one celebrity birthday as well. Peter Cullen is 85 this morning, known best for Optimus Prime and Eeyore. And that's basically it. I went through his other filmography to, like, find some other, you know, like, hidden thing maybe you didn't know he did. But, like, since 91, he's been Optimus and Eeyore, and that's it. Like, there's the occasional narrator or various voices or extra voices or whatever. But, like, the credited roles he has for the past 30-ish years are Optimus and Eeyore, and that's it. But happy birthday to everyone celebrating. We hope it's a great day for you. News and weather in just a few minutes, but right now, Maverick City Music, Nobody But Jesus.

0: Christian News Radio Network. I'm Jack Robertson. AAA says gas prices continue to climb across the country as higher crude oil prices push cost at the pump upward. The national average for a gallon of regular gasoline is now $4.11, up 11 cents from last week. In Kentucky, the average price is about $3.74 a gallon, with rising oil prices and continued instability in the Middle East contributing to the increase. 3 days with no strikes between the U.S. and Iran, President Trump says mediators have made progress in getting both sides back to negotiations.
1: They want to meet, and we're meeting. We'll see what happens. There's a chance we can make a deal. Without what we did, they wouldn't be talking to us. They requested a meeting through their surrogates and directly.
0: There is tension between Iran and the Ukraine since that country fired on at least one vessel. Iran says a sailor was killed, but there have been no attacks in the Strait of Hormuz. And President Trump visited the battleground state of Michigan to praise his record on immigration and the economy. News Nation's Joe Khalil has more.
2: Michigan being what it is, 2016 was a Trump state, 2020 he lost, and then he won again in 24. Truly, it is one of the rare states that continues to swing back and forth. And so we talked to a lot of people here who are vehemently opposed to all of President Trump's policies. We talked to a lot of folks at the venue today who are big supporters of President Trump, who voted for him every time.
0: Michigan is holding primary elections on August 4th. Israeli Prime Minister Benjamin Netanyahu met with President Donald Trump recently at the White House for the first face-to-face talks since the conflict with Iran began. The two leaders discussed Iran's nuclear program, regional security, efforts to expand the Abraham Accords, and next steps toward easing tensions and promoting stability across the Middle East. Nearly 4,000 more people have been ordered to evacuate as massive wildfires continue burning across southwestern France. Officials say rising temperatures and dry conditions threaten to spread the blaze again, even after firefighters made progress overnight. Across France and Spain, nearly 333,000 people have been forced from their homes as crews battle multiple large wildfires during an intense summer heat wave. And Savannah Guthrie is renewing her calls for someone to come forward with information about her mother, Nancy Guthrie. Savannah posted this plea on Instagram.
3: So I'm asking you, begging you, to do the right thing now. Make the right choice. Help us find her. Tell us where to look for her.
0: 84-year-old Nancy Guthrie was last seen in her home in Tucson, Arizona on January 31st. From Christian News Radio Network, I'm Jack Robertson. To hear this and other reports on demand, visit ChristianNewsRadio.org.
4: With Alaska News, I'm Nathaniel Hobbs. The Alaska legislature opened its third special session of 2026 with no bill, few lawmakers, and little hope. A handful of legislators gathered Monday in the state capitol at Juneau to begin a 30-day session called by Governor Mike Dunleavy after the failure of a compromise bill that would have provided a tax break to the developer of the proposed Trans-Alaska Natural Gas Pipeline. Dunleavy and the state house opposed the addition of the corporate income tax on a handful of private-owned oil and gas companies that don't currently pay one. That provision was intended to get support for the bill in the Senate. But on Monday, the governor had no new alternative bill ready for legislators as the special session began. In a statement on social media, Dunleavy said, quote, "Before reintroducing the legislation, my administration is going to continue meeting with all parties to determine the best path forward to an agreement," unquote. The state house has 40 members. The state senate has 20. Passing a bill into law requires 21 votes in the house, 11 in the senate, and the assent of the governor. In a special session called by the governor, lawmakers may only work on topics designated by the governor. And five tribal governments in the Norton Sound region are pressing a federal lawsuit to overturn a Clean Water Act permit for the large-scale gold mining project in the Bonanza Channel, an estuary roughly 30 miles east of Nome. The project proposed by Nevada-based IPOP LLC would dredge approximately 2.7 miles of the channel's 28-mile estuary bed and move an estimated 4.5 million cubic yards of material to a nearly 160-acre upland area. Oral arguments were heard in Anchorage Federal Court in mid-June. The plaintiffs, the village of Solomon, Council, King Island, Chinook Eskimo community and native village of White Mountain argue that the U.S. Army Corps of Engineers failed to adequately assess impacts to fish and wildlife habitat, migratory birds, marine mammals, and subsistence activities such as fishing, egg gathering, and berry picking around Safety Sound. Earth Justice attorney Aaron Colon, representing the tribes, described the proposal as the first large-scale estuary dredging project of its kind in Alaska and noted that multiple federal agencies had raised significant environmental concerns during the review. The Corps' Alaska District initially denied the permit in 2022, finding it was not the least environmentally damaging alternative and not in the public interest. A higher-level Pacific Ocean Division later vacated that denial and issued a permit for a modified version of the project in 2024. The company still lacks a required state land use permit from the Alaska Department of Natural Resources. An appeal of that denial was recently rejected. Tribal leaders emphasized the area's ongoing cultural and subsistence importance. A ruling is not expected for several months. And that's Alaska News.
0: With Sports Shorts, I'm Cody. It's some MLB news this morning. Brandon Lowe singled home Billy Cook in the bottom of the 10th inning to rally the Pittsburgh Pirates to a 3-2 win over the Arizona Diamondbacks. Lowe finished a three-hit night by lacing a line drive off Diamondbacks reliever Taylor Clark that smacked off the glove of Arizona first baseman Eldemaro Vargas and rolled away, allowing Cook to race home as the Pirates pulled even with the Diamondbacks for the National League's third wild card spot. In other action, Luis Urias homered, Miles Straw had a double and a run-scoring single, and the Toronto Blue Jays celebrated Max Scherzer's return to Washington with a 3-2 win over the Nationals. Scherzer came off the injured list to start his 42nd birthday. In his first appearance since June 10th, he gave up a run on four hits over 2 2/3 innings, throwing 75 pitches. And Lamont Ray Jr. drew a bases-loaded walk that forced home the go-ahead run in a four-run ninth inning, and the Houston Astros came back to beat the LA Angels 6-4. And that's Sports Shorts. And here's your Coffee Crew weather forecast for today. Partly sunny, highs in the upper 50s, west winds to 15. Tonight, mostly cloudy, lows in the mid-40s, west winds around 15. And tomorrow, mostly cloudy, isolated showers in the afternoon, highs in the upper 50s, west winds around 15. Currently, it's about 38 degrees outside. Under fair skies, a northwest wind coming in at 3 miles an hour. The sun rose at 5:52, will set tonight at 12:24, giving us 18 hours, 31 minutes of daylight. Up next, for King and Country, Yes.

0: Well, first story this morning, a viral TikTok video is serving as a stark reminder that Yellowstone's wildlife always has the right of way. A massive bison was captured on camera puncturing the front tire of a tourist vehicle with a single flick of its horn after the car blocked its path. Park rangers say the timing isn't a coincidence. Yellowstone is currently in the middle of the annual bison run, or mating season, which runs through August. During this time, bulls are highly territorial and unpredictable. National Park Service guidelines require visitors to stay at least 25 yards away from bison at all times. These animals can weigh up to 2,000 pounds and run three times faster than humans. In fact, they cause more injuries in Yellowstone than any other animal, including a recent incident that left a visitor with a broken leg. So if you're going to a park this summer, or at any point, officials urge you to remain patient and never block the road. Give these animals the space they need. Up next, DJ Madge and Becca Shea, Feel Again.
1: It's Madge. I brought a few friends along. So we

Sometimes I feel like I just keep pretending.

0: With Alaska News, I'm Nathaniel Hobbs. The Alaska legislature opened its third special session of 2026 with no bill, few lawmakers, and little hope. A handful of legislators gathered Monday in the state capitol in Juneau to begin a 30-day session called by Governor Mike Dunleavy after the failure of a compromise bill that would have provided a tax break to the developer of the proposed Trans-Alaska Natural Gas Pipeline. Dunleavy and the state house opposed the addition of the corporate income tax on a handful of private-owned oil and gas companies that don't currently pay one. That provision was intended to get support for the bill in the Senate. But on Monday, the governor had no new alternative bill ready for legislators as the special session began. In a statement on social media, Dunleavy said, quote, "Before reintroducing the legislation, my administration is going to continue meeting with all parties to determine the best path forward to an agreement," unquote. The state house has 40 members. The state senate has 20. Passing a bill into law requires 21 votes in the house, 11 in the senate, and the assent of the governor. In a special session called by the governor, lawmakers may only work on topics designated by the governor. And five tribal governments in the Norton Sound region are pressing a federal lawsuit to overturn a Clean Water Act permit for the large-scale gold mining project in the Bonanza Channel, an estuary roughly 30 miles east of Nome. The project proposed by Nevada-based IPOP LLC would dredge approximately 2.7 miles of the channel's 28-mile estuary bed and move an estimated 4.5 million cubic yards of material to a nearly 160-acre upland area. Oral arguments were heard in Anchorage Federal Court in mid-June. The plaintiffs, the village of Solomon, Council, King Island, Chinook Eskimo Community, and Native Village of White Mountain, argue that the U.S. Army Corps of Engineers failed to adequately assess impacts to fish and wildlife habitat, migratory birds, marine mammals, and subsistence activities such as fishing, egg gathering, and berry picking around Safety Sound. Earth Justice Attorney Aaron Colon, representing the tribes, described the proposal as the first large-scale estuary dredging project of its kind in Alaska and noted that multiple federal agencies had raised significant environmental concerns during the review. The Corps' Alaska District initially denied the permit in 2022, finding it was not the least environmentally damaging alternative and not in the public interest. A higher-level Pacific Ocean Division later vacated that denial and issued a permit for a modified version of the project in 2024. The company still lacks a required state land use permit from the Alaska Department of Natural Resources. An appeal of that denial was recently rejected. Tribal leaders emphasized the area's ongoing cultural and subsistence importance. A ruling is not expected for several months. And that's Alaska News.
1: With the Wall Street Business Report, I'm Bill Alexander. Stocks on Wall Street drifted to a mixed close Monday as oil prices fell after the U.S. and Iran paused their attacks while work resumed on restarting negotiations to end the war. President Donald Trump is touting his handling of the economy. During a visit to suburban Detroit on Monday, he defended sweeping tariffs. Trump visited a General Motors facility in Milford. A federal appeals court has upheld a ruling that halted President Donald Trump's executive order to create a federal list of eligible voters and limit delivery of mail ballots only to people on that list. The ruling rejected the Trump administration's effort to move forward with the mail-in voting restriction. New York City Mayor Zoran Mamdani is defending his plan to open a slate of government-owned grocery stores. The mayor said the shops would provide a 30% discount on produce, meat, and a host of other kitchen staples as a way to offset the rising food prices in one of America's most expensive cities. For the Wall Street Business Report, I'm Bill Alexander in Washington.
2: With Sports Shorts, I'm Cody. And some MLB news this morning. Brandon Lowe singled home Billy Cook in the bottom of the 10th inning to rally the Pittsburgh Pirates to a 3-2 win over the Arizona Diamondbacks. Lowe finished a three-hit night by lacing a line drive off Diamondbacks reliever Taylor Clark that smacked off the glove of Arizona first baseman Eldemaro Vargas and rolled away, allowing Cook to race home as the Pirates pulled even with the Diamondbacks for the National League's third wild card spot. In other action, Luis Urias homered, Miles Straw had a double and a run-scoring single, and the Toronto Blue Jays celebrated Max Scherzer's return to Washington with a 3-2 win over the Nationals. Scherzer came off the injured list to start his 42nd birthday. In his first appearance since June 10th, he gave up a run on four hits over 2 2/3 innings, throwing 75 pitches. And Lamont Ray Jr. drew a bases-loaded walk that forced home the go-ahead run in a four-run ninth inning, and the Houston Astros came back to beat the L.A. Angels 6-4. And that's Sports Shorts. And here's your Coffee Crew weather forecast for today. Partly sunny, highs in the upper 50s, west winds to 15. Tonight, mostly cloudy, lows in the mid-40s, west winds around 15. And tomorrow, mostly cloudy, isolated showers in the afternoon, highs in the upper 50s, west winds around 15. Currently, it's about 38 degrees outside under fair skies. A northwest wind coming in at 3 miles an hour. The sun rose at 5:52, will set tonight at 12:24, giving us 18 hours, 31 minutes of daylight. Up next, Bethany Dillon, Beautiful.

Well, final story for the first hour here. In Poland, a 5-year-old boy hopped behind the wheel of a car and drove it several blocks looking for his mother following an argument with his grandmother. The boy was not injured in his short drive, and the car was stopped without incident. Witnesses say the boy started the car, cranked up the stereo, and stood on the driver's seat to see over the steering wheel where he was going. So I don't know if he managed to not actually hit anything, but like the story says, no incidents. They stopped the car, so I don't know, worked out positively in the end, but certainly you got to be careful with those 5-year-olds when they get into an argument. Up next, and taking us over the top of the hour, this is Skillet, One Real Thing.

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1: And a very good morning out to you, Nome. My name is Cody. This is the Coffee Crew. I'm here to get your day started well, so keep it tuned.

A very good morning out to you. Got a few things going on around town I want to let you know about to get our day started. The United Methodist Women's Thrift Shop is open Monday afternoons from 4 to 5, as well as Tuesday and Thursday evenings from 7 to 8:30. If you have items to drop off, they ask you to do that during their business hours. Norton Health Corporation's fish cutting tables are up and located at the mouth of the Nome River. These tables are for community use throughout the summer. Please keep them where they are located and wash them down after using. And the Nome Berry Festival is set for August 13th from 10 a.m. to 3 p.m. at the Nome Mini Convention Center. 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

Well, it is time this morning to celebrate our birthdays. So, just a very happy birthday to one local, Nina Hannabeth. Happy birthday to you. And one celebrity birthday, Peter Cullen is 85 this morning, known for voicing Optimus Prime and Eeyore. And that's basically it. If you go through his filmography, right, the past, like, 25, 30 years have just been Optimus and Eeyore. And that's it. That's what he's known for. That's what he does. He's got the deep voice and the two deep voice characters that everybody knows. But happy birthday to everyone celebrating. It's a great day for you. News and weather in just a few minutes. But right now, Jamie Grace, follow you.

0: From Christian News Radio Network, I'm Jack Robertson. AAA says gas prices continue to climb across the country as higher crude oil prices push cost at the pump upward. The national average for a gallon of regular gasoline is now $4.11, up 11 cents from last week. In Kentucky, the average price is about $3.74 a gallon, with rising oil prices and continued instability in the Middle East contributing to the increase. 3 days with no strikes between the U.S. and Iran, President Trump says mediators have made progress in getting both sides back to negotiations.
1: They want to meet, and we're meeting. We'll see what happens. There's a chance we can make a deal. Without what we did, they wouldn't even be talking to us. They requested a meeting through their surrogates and directly.
0: There is tension between Iran and the Ukraine since that country fired on at least one vessel. Iran says a sailor was killed, but there have been no attacks in the Strait of Hormuz. And President Trump visited the battleground state of Michigan to praise his record on immigration and the economy. News Nation's Joe Khalil has more.
2: Michigan being what it is, 2016 was a Trump state, 2020 he lost, and then he won again in 24. Truly, it is one of the rare states that continues to swing back and forth. And so we talked to a lot of people here who are vehemently opposed to all of President Trump's policies. We talked to a lot of folks at the venue today who are big supporters of President Trump, who voted for him every time.
0: Michigan is holding primary elections on August 4th. Israeli Prime Minister Benjamin Netanyahu met with President Donald Trump recently at the White House for the first face-to-face talks since the conflict with Iran began. The two leaders discussed Iran's nuclear program, regional security, efforts to expand the Abraham Accords, and next steps toward easing tensions and promoting stability across the Middle East. Nearly 4,000 more people have been ordered to evacuate as massive wildfires continue burning across southwestern France. Officials say rising temperatures and dry conditions threaten to spread the blaze again, even after firefighters made progress overnight. Across France and Spain, nearly 333,000 people have been forced from their homes as crews battle multiple large wildfires during an intense summer heat wave. And Savannah Guthrie is renewing her calls for someone to come forward with information about her mother, Nancy Guthrie. Savannah posted this plea on Instagram.
3: So I'm asking you, begging you, to do the right thing now. Make the right choice. Help us find her. Tell us where to look for her.
0: 84-year-old Nancy Guthrie was last seen in her home in Tucson, Arizona on January 31st. From Christian News Radio Network, I'm Jack Robertson. To hear this and other reports on demand, visit christiannewsradio.org.
4: With Alaska News, I'm Nathaniel Hobbs. The Alaska legislature opened its third special session of 2026 with no bill, few lawmakers, and little hope. A handful of legislators gathered Monday in the state capitol in Juneau to begin a 30-day session called by Governor Mike Dunleavy after the failure of a compromise bill that would have provided a tax break to the developer of the proposed Trans-Alaska Natural Gas Pipeline. Dunleavy and the State House opposed the addition of the corporate income tax on a handful of private-owned oil and gas companies that don't currently pay one. That provision was intended to get support for the bill in the Senate. But on Monday, the governor had no new alternative bill ready for legislators as the special session began. In a statement on social media, Dunleavy said, quote, "Before reintroducing the legislation, my administration is going to continue meeting with all parties to determine the best path forward to an agreement," unquote. The State House has 40 members. The State Senate has 20. Passing a bill into law requires 21 votes in the House, 11 in the Senate, and the assent of the governor. In a special session called by the governor, lawmakers may only work on topics designated by the governor. And five tribal governments in the Norton Sound region are pressing a federal lawsuit to overturn a Clean Water Act permit for the large-scale gold mining project in the Bonanza Channel, an estuary roughly 30 miles east of Nome. The project proposed by Nevada-based IPOP LLC would dredge approximately 2.7 miles of the channel's 28-mile estuary bed and move an estimated 4.5 million cubic yards of material to a nearly 160-acre upland area. Oral arguments were heard in Anchorage Federal Court in mid-June. The plaintiffs, the Village of Solomon, Council, King Island, Chinook Eskimo community and native village of White Mountain argue that the U.S. Army Corps of Engineers failed to adequately assess impacts to fish and wildlife habitat, migratory birds, marine mammals, and subsistence activities such as fishing, egg gathering, and berry picking around Safety Sound. Earth Justice attorney Aaron Colon, representing the tribes, described the proposal as the first large-scale estuary dredging project of its kind in Alaska and noted that multiple federal agencies had raised significant environmental concerns during the review. The Corps' Alaska District initially denied the permit in 2022, finding it was not the least environmentally damaging alternative and not in the public interest. A higher-level Pacific Ocean Division later vacated that denial and issued a permit for a modified version of the project in 2024. The company still lacks a required state land use permit from the Alaska Department of Natural Resources. An appeal of that denial was recently rejected. Tribal leaders emphasize the area's ongoing cultural and subsistence importance. A ruling is not expected for several months. And that's Alaska News.
5: With Sports Shorts, I'm Cody. And some MLB news this morning. Brandon Lowe singled home Billy Cook in the bottom of the 10th inning to rally the Pittsburgh Pirates to a 3-2 win over the Arizona Diamondbacks. Lowe finished a three-hit night by lacing a line drive off Diamondbacks reliever Taylor Clark that smacked off the glove of Arizona first baseman Ildemaro Vargas and rolled away, allowing Cook to race home as the Pirates pulled even with the Diamondbacks for the National League's third wild card spot. In other action, Luis Urias homered, Miles Straw had a double and a run-scoring single, and the Toronto Blue Jays celebrated Max Scherzer's return to Washington with a 3-2 win over the Nationals. Scherzer came off the injured list to start his 42nd birthday. In his first appearance since June 10th, he gave up a run on four hits over 2 2/3 innings, throwing 75 pitches. And Lamont Ray Jr. drew a bases-loaded walk that forced home the go-ahead run in a four-run ninth inning, and the Houston Astros came back to beat the L.A. Angels 6-4. And that's Sports Shorts. And here's your Coffee Crew weather forecast for today. Partly sunny, highs in the upper 50s, west winds to 15. Tonight, mostly cloudy, lows in the mid-40s, west winds around 15. And tomorrow, mostly cloudy, isolated showers in the afternoon. Highs in the upper 50s, west winds around 15. Currently, it's about 40 degrees outside under fair skies with calm wind. The sun rose at 5:52, will set tonight at 12:24, giving us 18 hours, 31 minutes of daylight. Up next, Citizen Way, Pull Me Up.

Our next story here. Here's a question. Do you hit snooze before getting out of bed? Most people will snooze at least once. But it turns out that could be doing far more harm than good. Those extra 5 minutes after you hit snooze will interfere with your body's process for waking up. Researchers explain that alarms in general interrupt our natural sleep cycle and don't allow us to wake properly, leaving you with that horrible groggy feeling known as sleep inertia. Throughout the day, our sleep inertia will begin to lift and we function properly. However, if you fall back to sleep after hitting snooze, your body is likely to sleep more deeply than before, leaving your body even more confused when your alarm goes off again. Each time you hit the button, you're bringing on more sleep inertia that slows your wake-up process each morning. And yeah, it's a tough predicament, right? It's one of those where you can hit snooze, or you can not hit snooze and be in a bad spot, right? You still have sleep inertia. You're still getting interrupted, right? Or you can hit snooze and just be that, but worse, right? And so it's kind of a no-win scenario unless you actually train yourself to wake up before your alarm, which not easy to do. Possible, but not easy. Up next, Andrew Rip, Breakdown.

0: With Alaska News, I'm Nathaniel Hobbs. The Alaska legislature opened its third special session of 2026 with no bill, few lawmakers, and little hope. A handful of legislators gathered Monday in the state capital of Juneau to begin a 30-day session called by Governor Mike Dunleavy after the failure of a compromise bill that would have provided a tax break to the developer of the proposed Trans-Alaska Natural Gas Pipeline. Dunleavy and the State House opposed the addition of the corporate income tax on a handful of private-owned oil and gas companies that don't currently pay one. That provision was intended to get support for the bill in the Senate. But on Monday, the governor had no new alternative bill ready for legislators as the special session began. In a statement on social media, Dunleavy said, quote, "Before reintroducing the legislation, my administration is going to continue meeting with all parties to determine the best path forward to an agreement," unquote. The State House has 40 members. The State Senate has 20. Passing a bill into law requires 21 votes in the House, 11 in the Senate, and the assent of the governor. In a special session called by the governor, lawmakers may only work on topics designated by the governor. And five tribal governments in the Norton Sound region are pressing a federal lawsuit to overturn a Clean Water Act permit for the large-scale gold mining project in the Bonanza Channel, an estuary roughly 30 miles east of Nome. The project proposed by Nevada-based IPOP LLC would dredge approximately 2.7 miles of the channel's 28-mile estuary bed and move an estimated 4.5 million cubic yards of material to a nearly 160-acre upland area. Oral arguments were heard in Anchorage Federal Court in mid-June. The plaintiffs, the Village of Solomon, Council, King Island, Chinook Eskimo Community, and Native Village of White Mountain, argued that the U.S. Army Corps of Engineers failed to adequately assess impacts to fish and wildlife habitat, migratory birds, marine mammals, and subsistence activities such as fishing, egg gathering, and berry picking around Safety Sound. Earth Justice Attorney Aaron Colon, representing the tribes, described the proposal as the first large-scale estuary dredging project of its kind in Alaska and noted that multiple federal agencies had raised significant environmental concerns during the review. The Corps' Alaska District initially denied the permit in 2022, finding it was not the least environmentally damaging alternative and not in the public interest. A higher-level Pacific Ocean Division later vacated that denial and issued a permit for a modified version of the project in 2024. The company still lacks a required state land use permit from the Alaska Department of Natural Resources. An appeal of that denial was recently rejected. Tribal leaders emphasized the area's ongoing cultural and subsistence importance. A ruling is not expected for several months. And that's Alaska News.
1: With Sports Shorts, I'm Cody. In some MLB news this morning, Brandon Lowe singled home Billy Cook in the bottom of the 10th inning to rally the Pittsburgh Pirates to a 3-2 win over the Arizona Diamondbacks. Lowe finished a three-hit night by lacing a line drive off Diamondbacks reliever Taylor Clark that smacked off the glove of Arizona first baseman Eldemar Vargas and rolled away, allowing Cook to race home as the Pirates pulled even with the Diamondbacks for the National League's third wild card spot. In other action, Luis Urias homered, Miles Straw had a double and a run-scoring single, and the Toronto Blue Jays celebrated Max Scherzer's return to Washington with a 3-2 win over the Nationals. Scherzer came off the injured list to start his 42nd birthday. In his first appearance since June 10th, he gave up a run on four hits over 2 2/3 innings, throwing 75 pitches. And Lamont Reid Jr. drew a bases-loaded walk that forced home the go-ahead run in a four-run ninth inning, and the Houston Astros came back to beat the LA Angels 6-4. And that's Sports Shorts. And here's your Coffee Crew weather forecast for us today. Partly sunny, highs in the upper 50s, west winds to 15. Tonight, mostly cloudy, lows in the mid-40s, west winds around 15. And tomorrow, mostly cloudy, isolated showers in the afternoon, highs in the upper 50s, west winds around 15. Currently, it's about 40 degrees outside under fair skies with calm wind. The sun rose at 5:52. will set tonight at 12:24, giving us 18 hours, 31 minutes of daylight. 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

our final story for this morning. Researchers found that playing video games is actually good for your eyes. And despite all those warnings from parents, they won't make you blind. This was a pilot study, so it's not a full-fledged, right, fully scoped study. But this pilot study by UC Berkeley has found that playing video games can help improve the vision of adults with amblyopia,

cases. Just like anything, your eyes can be trained to become better, right? And games are the most intensive training that I think we have to train your eyes, right? And to track objects and figure out 3D space, right? In a compressed time frame. So, yeah, I just thought it was cool. Up next, Manic Drive, Save a Life.

Well, that will do it for the Coffee Crew this morning. I'll be live again tomorrow to get your day started well. Taking us over the top of the hour, this is Plum with Sink and Swim.

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1: Here's a weather forecast from IC 100.3 FM. Today, partly sunny, highs in the upper 50s, west winds to 15. Tonight, mostly cloudy, lows in the mid-40s, west winds around 15. And tomorrow, mostly cloudy, isolated showers in the afternoon, highs in the upper 50s, west winds around 15. I'm Cody, and that's your weather forecast. 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

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That was Gladden with Good in My Soul. And here's a quick note from the IC 100.3 FM calendar. 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Please keep them where they are located and wash them down after using. Up next, Reliant K, Getting Into You.

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1: This is an announcement from the Alaska Department of Fish and Game in Nome for Norton Sound and Port Clarence. Commercial fishing in Subdistricts 2, 3, and 4, the Gullivan, Elam, and Norton Bay Subdistricts, will open for two 48-hour periods from 6 p.m. Saturday, July 25, until 6 p.m. Monday, July 27, and again from 6 p.m. Wednesday, July 29, through 6 p.m. Friday, July 31. Commercial fishing will open for two 24-hour periods in Norton Sound Subdistricts 5 and 6, the Shaktuluk and Unalakleet Subdistricts, from 6 p.m. Monday, July 27, until 6 p.m. Tuesday, July 28, and from 6 p.m. Thursday, July 30, until 6 p.m. Friday, July 31. As previously announced, subsistence salmon fishing in Shaktuluk and Unalakleet Subdistricts, Subdistricts 5 and 6, opened to gillnet fishing on Wednesday, July 22, in all marine and fresh waters, 24 hours a day, 7 days a week, with gillnet gear restricted to mesh size 6 inches or less. The department has waived the sockeye salmon annual harvest limits to provide additional subsistence fishing opportunity in the Pilgrim River. However, the annual household limit of 3 king salmon remains in effect. In the Nome Subdistrict, marine waters west of Cape Nome and all fresh waters of the Nome Subdistrict are closed to gillnet fishing from 6 p.m. on Mondays until 6 p.m. on Wednesdays each week. Marine water east of Cape Nome remain open to subsistence fishing 24 hours a day, 7 days a week. For any fisheries questions or for assistance obtaining a subsistence salmon permit, please call Fish and Game in Nome at 907-443-5167. This has been an informational update from the Alaska Department of Fish and Game in Nome.
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3: The next Nome tide will be a low tide at 9:59 a.m., followed by a high tide at 12:33 p.m. The marine forecast for Western Alaska coastal waters out 15 nautical miles, posted 3:46 Tuesday, July 28th, outlook to Wednesday. Zone 2803, quick pack to Cape Stevens. Today, northeast winds, 5 knots, becoming northwest, seas 2 feet. Tonight, west winds, 10 knots, seas 2 feet. Wednesday, west winds, 15 knots, seas 3 feet. Wednesday night, west winds, 15 knots, seas 3 feet. Zone 2804, Cape Stevens to Moses Point. Today, northwest winds, 10 knots, seas building to 3 feet. Tonight, west winds, 15 knots, seas 3 feet. Wednesday, southwest winds, 20 knots, seas 4 feet. Wednesday night, west winds, 20 knots, seas 4 feet. Zone 2805, Moses Point to Sledge Island. Today, northeast winds, 5 knots, becoming west, 15 knots, seas building to 3 feet. Tonight, west winds, 15 knots, seas 3 feet. Wednesday, west winds, 20 knots, seas 4 feet. Wednesday night, west winds, 20 knots, seas 4 feet. Zone 2806, Sledge Island to Wales. There's a small craft advisory in effect from this afternoon through late tonight. Today, southwest winds, 25 knots, seas building to 4 feet. Tonight, southwest winds, 25 knots, seas 5 feet. Wednesday, southwest winds, 20 knots, seas 5 feet. Wednesday night, south winds, 15 knots, seas 3 feet.

0: 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It's IC 100.3 FM. That was Forrest Frank and the Figs, Lemonade. Our first story this morning, a viral TikTok video is serving as a stark reminder that Yellowstone's wildlife always has the right of way. A massive bison was captured on camera puncturing the front tire of a tourist vehicle with a single flick of its horn after the car blocked its path. Park rangers say the timing isn't a coincidence. Yellowstone is currently in the middle of the annual bison run, or mating season, which runs through August. During this time, bulls are highly territorial and unpredictable. If you're heading to the park this summer, Yellowstone, going to any park, right out into nature, officials urge you to remain patient, never block the road, and give animals the space they need.
1: Do you work at a desk job most of the day? Don't sit still. This is Dr. Elmar Sakala for Lifelines. If you work at a desk job, you may need to work harder to keep off extra weight. 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Take frequent walk breaks. Climb stairs instead of taking the elevator. Although the number of calories you burn during these activities is small, doing them consistently may add up to help you keep your weight down.
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0: Here's a weather forecast from IC 100.3 FM. Today, partly sunny, highs in the upper 50s, west winds to 15. Tonight, mostly cloudy, lows in the mid-40s, west winds around 15. And tomorrow, mostly cloudy, isolated showers in the afternoon, highs in the upper 50s, west winds around 15. I'm Cody, and that's your weather forecast. 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
2: Hi, I'm Johnny Erickson-Tata with a word about depression. It's a personal word because I struggle with depression from time to time. Occasionally, I find my emotions growing dark and depressing when I am in a long season of pain. It makes for very short nights of sleep. So, lack of sleep and unrelenting pain, it is a recipe for depression. These seasons make you doubt in the dark everything that you believe to be true in the light. And trust me, depression does not leave without a fight. It is a battle to keep reminding yourself of all the things that you know to be true. You gotta wake up in the morning, put on your boxing gloves, and fight using every Bible verse you know. Like Revelation chapter 21, where Christ says, you can overcome. So, the next time depression tries to take over, fight the good fight. God's word has the power to change everything, even your depression.

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1: Here's your weather forecast from IC 100.3 FM. Today, partly sunny, highs in the upper 50s, west winds to 15. Tonight, mostly cloudy, lows in the mid-40s.

West winds around 15. And tomorrow, mostly cloudy, isolated showers in the afternoon. Highs in the upper 50s, west winds around 15. I'm Cody, and that's your weather forecast. 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

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There's Collington with number 4 on the charts, Waiting for Daylight. 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The Kagoya Kosuka Public Library hosts Story Hour for children ages 3 to 7 every Tuesday morning at 10:30 at the library. They read lots of stories and each child can make a craft to take home. Adult supervision is required. For more information, call the library at 907-443-6628. Up next, We the Kingdom, Won't He Do It?

0: I'm Jonathan Christ Tompkins, but you can call me JKT. I grew up right here in Sitka, Alaska. My mom was a family doctor in town. Dad kept the freezer stocked with halibut. I graduated from Sitka High School and went on to represent my home in the state legislature for 10 years. Brought Democrats and Republicans together because Alaska families deserve better. Now I'm running for governor to support public schools, protect Medicaid and Medicare, and lower everyday costs to get Alaska back on track.
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2: My wife and I had been on the road for quite a while, and company was coming as soon as we got home. And frankly, with the whirlwind that preceded our departure, there was some unfinished work that we left behind at home. And thankfully, a friend came over while we were gone and pitched in. And one job my wife had asked her to tackle was to get some stubborn food and melted wax spots out of our nice red tablecloth. Well, one of the first things we noticed when we walked in the door after our trip was that tablecloth spread out on the dining room table, looking as good as new, and it had a handwritten note on it. It simply said, "I'm clean. I've been washed, and all my dirty spots came out." Pretty amazing. A note from a tablecloth. That could only happen at our house, believe me. Well, I'm Ron Upscraft, and I want to have a word with you today about finally clean. Not long after I read that note on the tablecloth, I thought to myself, Ron, you should have a note like that on you. Because those words describe what Jesus Christ did for me, something no religion could have ever done. I'm clean. I've been washed, and all my dirty spots came out. You know, actually, that's a testimony of every person who has ever trusted Jesus to forgive their sins, based on what he did on the cross for them. And you know, it could describe you before this day is over. In 2 Kings 5, beginning with verse 10, our word for today from the Word of God, God tells the true story of a man who was a revealing example of how this dirty to clean miracle works. Naaman is a Syrian military leader who, for all his fame and success, can't do a thing about the terminal leprosy he suddenly developed. In hearing about Elisha, God's prophet, Naaman travels to Israel with his entourage to try to find a cure, and he tries to buy the cure with big money he brings with him, and the man of God won't touch the money. And then, speaking through his prophet, God tells Naaman, "Go wash yourself 7 times in the Jordan, and your flesh will be restored, and you will be cleansed." Well, Naaman's not about to humble himself and bathe in the muddy Jordan River. He tells his servants he should just go home and do it his way. But they urge him to give this strange prescription a try. And here's the outcome. So he went down and dipped himself in the Jordan 7 times, as the man of God had told him, and his flesh was restored and became clean like that of a young boy. Wow. Well, here's the point. If you'll go to the place where God says you can be cured of your terminal sin cancer and do what he says, he'll make you clean. He'll make you new. And you can't buy his forgiveness by giving him money. You can't earn his forgiveness by doing great things. You can only receive his forgiveness by going in your heart to Jesus' cross and throwing yourself on his mercy, his love. He's the only one who can make you clean, because he's the only one who could or would pay the death penalty for all your sin. So this can be the day. You can bring to Jesus all those mistakes, all the wreckage, all the regrets of a lifetime, so you can be clean inside for the first time in your life. Doesn't that sound good? He's waiting to hear from you. I mean, you could talk to him something like this. "Jesus, you died on that cross to pay for my sin. And you know, I have never really grabbed you in total trust to be my rescuer from my sin. So beginning today, Jesus, I'm pinning all my hopes on you, because I know you're alive. Starting today, Jesus, I'm yours." You know, if you want that new beginning that only Jesus can give you, I urge you to go to our website and just check out there the information from the Bible about how to know you have begun a relationship with Jesus and you belong to him. It's anewstory.com. That's anewstory.com. Pretty good name for it, because maybe that's where your new story could begin. See, there's no greater peace, there's no greater freedom than to be able to say from this day on, "I'm clean, I've been washed, and all my dirty spots came out."
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1: 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That was Leanna Crawford with Honest. Our next story this morning. In Poland, a five-year-old boy hopped behind the wheel of a car and drove it down the road several blocks, the story says, because he was running away from home, I guess, or running back to home, really, because he got in an argument with his grandmother and so just wanted to leave. He wanted to go back home to mom. So he got in the car, turned it on, put it in drive, cranked up the stereo, and then stood on the driver's seat to see over the steering wheel. Fortunately, there was no incident. The boy was not injured. The car was stopped. There wasn't a problem in this case, but certainly could have been much worse.
2: 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Dear Lord, you know what a rough day I've had at work. 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Amen.
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1: Here's a weather forecast from IC 100.3 FM. Today, partly sunny, highs in the upper 50s, west winds to 15. Tonight, mostly cloudy, lows in the mid-40s, west winds around 15. And tomorrow, mostly cloudy, isolated showers in the afternoon, highs in the upper 50s, west winds around 15. I'm Cody, and that's your weather forecast. 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
1: God's word for us today. Therefore, as we have opportunity, let us do good to all people, especially to those who belong to the family of believers, Galatians 6:10. Doing good to all people is a tall order, as is loving your enemies. This is a constant theme in Jesus' teaching to love your neighbor, live out the golden rule, and put others before yourselves. Yet Paul goes one step further in his request of the church in Galatia. We are to do good to all with a caveat. Take more effort and search even more from our resources to connect in goodness with other believers. And how does this look in today's landscape? When you have a choice to do good, is specifically honor and prioritize fellow people of deep abiding faith. Prioritize actions to bless other Christians. Give your business and spend your money to do good with others also in our family of faith. This is Dr. Keith Hamilton, Alaska Christian College's president, reminding you that because he lives, you can face tomorrow.

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1: Here's your weather forecast from IC 100.3 FM. Today, partly sunny, highs in the upper 50s, west winds to 15. Tonight, mostly cloudy, lows in the mid-40s, west winds around 15. And tomorrow, mostly cloudy, isolated showers in the afternoon, highs in the upper 50s, west winds around 15. I'm Cody, and that's your weather forecast. 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

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I was Josiah Queen with Dusty Bibles. And here's a quick note from the IC 100.3 FM calendar. The United Methodist Women's Thrift Shop is open Monday afternoons from 4 to 5, as well as Tuesday and Thursday evenings from 7 to 8:30. If you have items to drop off, they ask you to do that during their business hours. Up next, Jaden Lovick, this is What If?

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0: We're counting them down and playing them back to back right here on IC 100.3 FM. That was Tarn Wells and Miles Kinnick, Second to None. Our next story, do you hit the snooze button before getting out of bed? Most people will snooze at least once, but it turns out that this could be doing far more harm than good. Those extra 5 minutes after you hit snooze will interfere with your body's process for waking up. Now, having said that, not hitting the snooze button is not necessarily better in all cases. So research has explained that alarms in general interrupt our natural sleep cycle. So, right, you're asleep, the alarm goes off, it cuts off your sleep cycle wherever it happens to be at that time, and you're either up or you hit the snooze button. If you hit the snooze button, right, then you go back to sleep, and researchers say that that point where you go back to sleep, you actually end up in a deeper state of sleep when the alarm goes off again. And so you've got that horrible groggy feeling called sleep inertia. So it's bad if you wake up immediately. It's bad if you hit the snooze button. And hitting the snooze button can stack up sleep inertia just to make it worse and worse and worse for your sleeping cycle and your mood when you get out of bed in the morning. So, you know, just waking up immediately is not as bad, but it's still not great either, right? Ideal would be always just waking up without the alarm and still being on time to things. So, good luck.
1: 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Lastly, accept judgment calls of the game officials. 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
0: Here's a weather forecast from IC 100.3 FM. Today, partly sunny, highs in the upper 50s, west winds to 15. Tonight, mostly cloudy, lows in the mid-40s, west winds around 15. And tomorrow, mostly cloudy, isolated showers in the afternoon, highs in the upper 50s, west winds around 15. I'm Cody, and that's your weather forecast. 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
1: From the Christian News Radio Network, I'm Jim Miller. U.S. and Iran have paused attacks for another day, signaling a potential opening for renewed ceasefire negotiations. Iran says it has halted strikes as long as the U.S. does the same, following earlier clashes in the Strait of Hormuz that threatened global shipping. Mediation efforts by Pakistan, Qatar, and Oman continue. Iran has also stopped firing missiles at American forces, though it continues to harass ships in the Strait of Hormuz. The pause follows concerns about whether continued strikes would change Iran's stance. Americans being warned about a salmonella outbreak in the U.S. as the food supply is triggering recalls across the country. News Nation's Marnie Hughes.
2: The CDC is now tracking a surge of salmonella cases, already infecting dozens of people across 17 states. Health officials say more than 1.5 million eggs could be contaminated. The CDC is tracking the outbreak back to farms here in the U.S. Farm-raised eggs from Texas and infecting more than 70 people in the Lone Star State, with dozens more affected from coast to coast. It is the second outbreak of foodborne illness that we've seen in the last couple

0: of weeks.
1: Health officials also tracking the Cyclospora outbreak impacting produce from Mexico, with the CDC reporting more than 4,000 confirmed cases. Russian ballistic missiles struck Kyiv early Sunday, igniting fires, injuring at least 3 civilians. Additional strikes in other regions killed at least 2. Ukraine's recent drone attacks have slowed Russian advances and increased pressure on Moscow. Israeli Prime Minister Benjamin Netanyahu traveling to Washington, D.C. today for talks with President Trump, with the Iran conflict expected to dominate the agenda. Netanyahu also plans to attend the funeral of the late Senator Lindsey Graham, calling him, quote, a big friend of Israel. The visit comes as Israel continues to support strong pressure on Tehran. A former commissioner for the FDA says the nation's Cyclospora outbreak is, quote, not under control, despite government claims. News Nation's Nick Smith.
2: The CDC says it has received reports of more than 4,000 lab-confirmed cases in 41 states since May 1st. At least 300 people have been hospitalized, with Michigan being the hardest hit. The parasite has been linked to contaminated lettuce. Taylor Farms has recalled its iceberg lettuce source from central Mexico and temporarily shut down its plant located there. The FDA is urging the public to avoid all products listed in Taylor Farms' recall.
1: Cyclospora outbreaks are difficult to investigate in large part because of the parasite itself. People who ingest tainted food can take up to 2 weeks for symptoms to start. A massive heat wave affecting 130 million Americans from Canadian border to the Gulf Coast. Forecasters say temps could feel like 115 degrees in parts of Iowa and Nebraska. Be sure you stay cool today. From Christian News Radio Network, I'm Jim Miller. To hear this and other reports on demand, visit ChristianNewsRadio.org.
3: With the Wall Street Business Report, I'm Rich Thomason. South Korea's KOSPI index has plunged almost 11% on heavy selling of chip-making stocks that have been battered recently by fear that the boom in artificial intelligence may be a bubble. The KOSPI dropped to its lowest level since April as shares in chipmakers Samsung Electronics and SK Hynix plunged. Analysts say a key factor driving the selling of AI-related shares is the expectation that rising competition from Chinese AI startups and chipmakers might undermine gains for leading global companies whose shares have skyrocketed in the past months due to the AI frenzy. Shares of Johnson & Johnson rose 3% after the drug maker agreed to pay $5.5 billion to settle remaining lawsuits that claim its talc products caused ovarian cancer. For the Wall Street Business Report, I'm Rich Thomason.
4: Your weather forecast from IC 100.3 FM. Today, partly sunny, highs in the upper 50s, west winds to 15. Tonight, mostly cloudy, lows in the mid-40s, west winds around 15. And tomorrow, mostly cloudy, isolated showers in the afternoon, highs in the upper 50s, west winds around 15. I'm Cody, and that's your weather forecast. 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

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The Camp Department is hosting the Nomja Warrior Race Friday at 6 p.m. at the Rec Center parking lot. There will be an obstacle course race, a 5K adult course through the obstacle course, and a 1 mile kids course. Registration is free and begins at 5:30 p.m. Up next, Unspoken, Walk With Me.

0: It's time for the Fishing Report from the Alaska Department of Fish and Game. 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
1: This is an announcement from the Alaska Department of Fish and Game in Nome for Norton Sound and Port Clarence. Commercial fishing in Subdistricts 2, 3, and 4, the Gullivan, Elam, and Norton Bay Subdistricts, will open for two 48-hour periods from 6 p.m. Saturday, July 25, until 6 p.m. Monday, July 27, and again from 6 p.m. Wednesday, July 29, through 6 p.m. Friday, July 31. Commercial fishing will open for two 24-hour periods in Norton Sound Subdistricts 5 and 6, the Shaktuluk and Unalakleet Subdistricts, from 6 p.m. Monday, July 27, until 6 p.m. Tuesday, July 28, and from 6 p.m. Thursday, July 30, until 6 p.m. Friday, July 31. As previously announced, subsistence salmon fishing in Shaktuluk and Unalakleet Subdistricts, Subdistricts 5 and 6, opened to gillnet fishing on Wednesday, July 22, in all marine and fresh waters, 24 hours a day, 7 days a week, with gillnet gear restricted to mesh size 6 inches or less. The department has waived the sockeye salmon annual harvest limits to provide additional subsistence fishing opportunity in the Pilgrim River. However, the annual household limit of 3 king salmon remains in effect. In the Nome Subdistrict, marine waters west of Cape Nome and all fresh waters of the Nome Subdistrict are closed to gillnet fishing from 6 p.m. on Mondays until 6 p.m. on Wednesdays each week. Marine water east of Cape Nome remain open to subsistence fishing 24 hours a day, 7 days a week. For any fisheries questions or for assistance obtaining a subsistence salmon permit, please call Fish and Game in Nome at 907-443-5167. This has been an informational update from the Alaska Department of Fish and Game in Nome.
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3: The next Nome tide will be a high tide at 12:33 p.m., followed by a low tide at 11:55 p.m.
4: The marine forecast for Western Alaska coastal waters out 15 nautical miles, posted 3:46 Tuesday, July 28th, outlook to Wednesday. Zone 2803, quick pack to Cape Stevens. Today, northeast winds, 5 knots, becoming northwest, seas 2 feet. Tonight, west winds, 10 knots, seas 2 feet. Wednesday, west winds, 15 knots, seas 3 feet. Wednesday night, west winds, 15 knots, seas 3 feet. Zone 2804, Cape Stevens to Moses Point. Today, northwest winds, 10 knots, seas building to 3 feet. Tonight, west winds, 15 knots, seas 3 feet. Wednesday, southwest winds, 20 knots, seas 4 feet. Wednesday night, west winds, 20 knots, seas 4 feet. Zone 2805, Moses Point to Sledge Island. Today, northeast winds, 5 knots, becoming west, 15 knots, seas building to 3 feet. Tonight, west winds, 15 knots, seas 3 feet. Wednesday, west winds, 20 knots, seas 4 feet. Wednesday night, west winds, 20 knots, seas 4 feet. Zone 2806, Sledge Island to Wales. There's a small craft advisory in effect from this afternoon through late tonight. Today, southwest winds, 25 knots, seas building to 4 feet. Tonight, southwest winds, 25 knots, seas 5 feet. Wednesday, southwest winds, 20 knots, seas 5 feet. Wednesday night, south winds, 15 knots, seas 3 feet.

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1: Back-to-back Christian hits. 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That was Micah Tyler with Perfectly. And today's verse from God's Word is Philippians 3:14. I press on toward the goal to win the prize for which God has called me heavenward in Christ Jesus. That's Philippians chapter 3, verse 14 from the New International Version of the Bible.
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1: Here's your weather forecast from IC 100.3 FM. Today, partly sunny, highs in the upper 50s, west winds to 15. Tonight, mostly cloudy, lows in the mid-40s, west winds around 15. And tomorrow, mostly cloudy, isolated showers in the afternoon, highs in the upper 50s, west winds around 15. I'm Cody, and that's your weather forecast. 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
1: Here's your weather forecast from IC 100.3 FM. Today, partly sunny, highs in the upper 50s, west winds to 15. Tonight, mostly cloudy, lows in the mid-40s, west winds around 15. And tomorrow, mostly cloudy, isolated showers in the afternoon, highs in the upper 50s, west winds around 15. I'm Cody, and that's your weather forecast. 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

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Adult supervision is required. Up next, Colton Dixon, The Love I Have for You.

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0: Christian Hits Radio, you're listening. It's IC 100.3 FM. That was Nine Lashes with Heartbeats. And our next story this afternoon, researchers found that playing video games is actually good for your eyes specifically. Despite all those warnings from your parents, they won't make you blind. A pilot study, so this is not a full-fledged study yet, but a pilot study by UC Berkeley found that playing video games can help improve the vision of adults with amblyopia, or lazy eye. The study found that participants experienced marked improvement in visual acuity and 3D depth perception after spending just 40 hours playing off-the-shelf video games. Now, 40 hours does sound like a lot, and it is a lot, but that's generally like one average, you know, big game, right? An average story-based game will run between 30 and 40 hours. So, you know, average base game, and after that, right, you've got improved vision. Now, the study was specifically for people with amblyopia, but just like anything else, right, the reason that I intuit that this works is just like any other part of your body, you can train your eye, and video games are the most intensive training that you can put your eye through, tracking objects, figuring out 3D space, that kind of thing. It's just intensive eye training, and it helps people who need that kind of training.
1: Do you think you might be allergic to a particular food? This is Dr. Elmar Sakawa for Lifelines. Statistics show that one out of every three people thinks he or she has a food allergy. 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A food allergy is when the body's immune system responds abnormally to a substance in the food, causing itching in the mouth, vomiting, diarrhea, or stomach pain within minutes or up to 2 hours. Reactions due to food intolerance are generally not as severe, but are as unpleasant nonetheless. If you are unsure whether you have an allergy or intolerance, visit your doctor or allergy specialist.
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0: Here's your weather forecast from IC 100.3 FM. Today, partly sunny, highs in the upper 50s, west winds to 15. Tonight, mostly cloudy, lows in the mid-40s, west winds around 15. And tomorrow, mostly cloudy, isolated showers in the afternoon, highs in the upper 50s, west winds around 15. I'm Cody, and that's your weather forecast. 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
1: Here's your weather forecast from IC 100.3 FM. Today, partly sunny, highs in the upper 50s, west winds to 15. Tonight, mostly cloudy, lows in the mid-40s, west winds around 15. And tomorrow, mostly cloudy, isolated showers in the afternoon, highs in the upper 50s, west winds around 15. I'm Cody, and that's your weather forecast. 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

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That was Sancta Surreal with Beautiful Day. 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Bering Lambridge National Preserve hosts Junior Rangers for children ages 6 to 12 every Friday at 1 o'clock at the Bering Lambridge Heritage Center on Front Street. 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A permission slip is required and can be filled out the first time your child attends. Up next, Brandon Lake, Hard Fought Hallelujah.

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1: 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I have tried to quit before. 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After I relapsed, I came back and they took me back in with open arms and we made it happen this time.
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3: Nobody ever says, it's just cancer, get over it.
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0: Emerson Day, No Smoke, right here on your back-to-back Christian hit station, Icy 100.3 FM. Our final story for our time together this afternoon. Just a quick look through some history, a couple things that happened on this day. 1886, Beatrix Potter was born in England. In 1894, in a letter to a critically ill child, she told a story about four little rabbits, Flopsy, Mopsy, Cottontail, and Peter. The story, since published in 17 languages, was inspired by her own pet rabbit, Benjamin H. Bouncer. And in 1996, Dr. Jochen Huhr of Lübeck, Germany, not only performed a successful kidney transplant operation, but also brought his own kidney. He provided the kidney needed for the transplant, which is, that's got to be like the first and last time in history, right? Where the surgeon is the only one who has a compatible kidney. And so the surgeon gives up their kidney to put it in someone else. Anyway, just a couple things there that happened on this day in history.
1: Come on, future mommies. Breathe. And one, and two, and three.
2: Well, this may sound like a Lamaze class, but it's actually aerobics. 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
3: A message from the Christian Medical Association.
0: Here's your weather forecast from IC 100.3 FM. Today, partly sunny, highs in the upper 50s, west winds to 15. Tonight, mostly cloudy, lows in the mid-40s, west winds around 15. And tomorrow, mostly cloudy, isolated showers in the afternoon, highs in the upper 50s, west winds around 15. I'm Cody, and that's your weather forecast. 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
1: I'm Jonathan Christ Tompkins, but you can call me JKT. 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
1: Here's your weather forecast from IC 100.3 FM. Today, partly sunny, highs in the upper 50s, west winds to 15. Tonight, mostly cloudy, lows in the mid-40s, west winds around 15. And tomorrow, mostly cloudy, isolated showers in the afternoon, highs in the upper 50s, west winds around 15. I'm Cody, and that's your weather forecast. 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

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That was Jason Gray and his song, When I Say Yes. Before that was Seth Schlieder and his song, Won't Start Now. Well, here's a note from the Icy 100.3 FM calendar. All Norton Sound Health Corporation facilities, including the Village Clinics, are going to be closed tomorrow from 12 to 3 p.m. The 24-hour provider care line is going to be still available if needed at 907-443-6411. 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

0: Do you, Robert Stanley Bannister, take this woman, Patricia Loretta Carlsworth?
1: Patricia.
2: What?
1: I've been meaning to tell you something.
2: What?
1: It's nothing big. I forgot to sign out when I left the military.
2: You're a deserter?
1: That's the technical term for it, but it's really just a misunderstanding. I do?
2: You're telling me now?
1: All I wanted you to know before we got married.
2: You're a criminal?
1: I'm not a real criminal.
0: And do you, Patricia...
1: We'll just need to move every few years.
2: Why haven't you cleared this up with the authorities?
1: Well, it's not like I ran away. I just needed my space. I mean, there's nothing wrong with what I've done.
0: Do you part?
1: Dear, it's your turn to say I do. Dear?
3: We all excuse ourselves for the things we've done, but we're not excused until we've asked the one we've wronged to forgive us. Since we've all sinned, have you acknowledged your need for God's forgiveness? 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

0: 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That was Lynn D and her song Move. Before that was Amy Grant and her song Simple Things. Well, I think it's time for another edition of On This Date in History. Yes, it was on this day, July 28th, in the year 1858, that the first use of fingerprints as a means of identification is made by Sir William James Herschel of the Indian Civil Service.
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4: Here's your weather forecast from IC 100.3 FM. Today, partly sunny, highs in the upper 50s, west winds to 15. Tonight, mostly cloudy, lows in the mid-40s, west winds around 15. And tomorrow, mostly cloudy, isolated showers in the afternoon, highs in the upper 50s, west winds around 15. I'm Cody, and that's your weather forecast. 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

0: Mary Peltola was a do-nothing congresswoman. 2 terms served, 0 bills passed. After Alaskans fired her, Peltola sold out and became a high-paid D.C. lobbyist. Now her lower 48 liberal friends are spending millions to smear Dan Sullivan. Here's Senator Sullivan to set the record straight.
1: We know it's true. 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
3: And so that would always be in our Christmas gifts. There would be a book. And I remember the year she gave me The Lion, the Witch, and the Wardrobe.
4: This is Focus on the Family Minute. And Sheila Walsh has a powerful memory of reading C.S. Lewis as a child.
3: And on Christmas Day, I'm reading it and I'm getting halfway through. And I come to the place where Aslan, the lion representing Christ, is slain. And I throw the book across the room and my mom says, "What's wrong with you?" And I said, "Aslan died. This is terrible. I hate this book." And she said, "Then you need to read on." I have kept that in mind all my life. If you find yourself in a tough place right now, then you need to read on, because the story is not over.
4: Well,
3: God has promised, not that everything is good or that everything feels good, but God has promised that He will bring good from everything that happens in our life.
4: More from Sheila Walsh about trusting God's promises at FamilyMinute.org.